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2: Shake it, girl.
0: Just a little bit of.
2: Shake what your mama gave you, misbehave you. I just wanna

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If playing with your string happens to be your thing, it's easy to say to both, oh, never mind.

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2: 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In the next hour you will experience the energy of trance music. 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
3: Welcome to episode 422. I am Bastique. Thank you for tuning in. In the next hour, bringing the energy of trance music for your energy boost. This week, a great start with the extended mix of Synergy by Big Topo and Levitate. 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

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I am Astik. 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

surface, flapping like a hummingbird. I'm nervous cause I'm the left eye. Would it not be madness to fight? We come one.

Dance, I am a Stick. This is Lauco of the Extance mix of Braxus Secundus. Next, No Mosque, the Extance mix of Strike. The last represent you by this, the Extance mix of May by Reorder and Miguel Cupido. Thank you for listening, take care, great week, and remember to check and follow me on social media channels. Till next